0: Puffle 29.
1: Can you show me 77, please? Have a great evening.
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1: 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Thank you.
0: 7-4, thank you. Item 350, code 20.
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0: 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Bravo 378, code 20. 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
0: Okay, thank you.

This information, I have a 585 at R.H. Johnson and U.S. 60. If you reference the railroad track arms down again. The railroad company is in Rouse. Okay, go ahead and clear that out.

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225. 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
0: Good morning. 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

0: 823 Henry, go ahead.
1: 823 Henry, can you handle the 459 and show me out at MCSO's ITR?

0: calling you today?
1: Okay, Quinn, you can too.
0: Go ahead.
1: First one's going to be out of Arizona, Charles William John 2910.
0: Oh,
1: okay. And be out of Arizona, 2 Zebra Adam, 2 Victor Mary.
0: Okay. Mary 223, you both will be 29 negative versus the 26 Mazda 650. It's going to be in rental to Enterprise expiring in September. The second to 22 Ford Escape, plus the winder out of Avondale expiring in 27.
1: 10-4. Can you go ahead and sign an IR and show us primary, please?
0: Okay.
2: We're 283. Can you also start 2926 flatbed to our location, please?
0: 10-4.
2: And I believe one of them is going to need a winch. We're going to flip this vehicle over.

0: 53.
1: Sorry about that. Can you go ahead and cancel one call and just leave you one call out there?
0: Then that one still needs to be one checked.
1: The one, the vehicle that's flipped, it's going to be a rental car, and then the rental company is going to be towing their own vehicle.
0: So far.
2: 341.
0: 341.
2: Man, he should want to detain and roll fire, please.
0: Is this for precautionary?
2: Yeah, 10-4.
0: 10-4, 10-4.

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1: 222.
0: Show me an outside tower with 142, please.
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0: Edward 283.
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0: Okay, so Enterprise is unable to give her an ETA for a tow, so let's just go ahead and get a 926 started for that other vehicle as well.
1: Roger.

0: 34-1.
1: 34-1. Can you search the base? I'm loading in. I'm not seeing it here at ITR.
0: 10-4.
2: Three, 3-3, I copy the second toes. In or out, pardon them.
0: 10-4.
3: Code 20, please. 2-0-2-3-2, send up a slot for 20, please.
0: 10-4.
1: Subjects again transported to 11 on my server.
0: 10-4.

0: Lincoln 222. Can you show me 23 dice here?
1: Sorry, from 25.
0: Lincoln 341.
1: 341.
0: Can I get the 411 44B, please?

Hey, Mark, the traffic is for the West Side District 2225B for 904-10749 West Taylor Drive, 10749 West Taylor Drive for 904. Units responding remain on 200. All others clear 1842.

0: Thinking GG5. I'm having chat issues. I'm not sure if I'm logged in, but you can add me to that.
1: Ten-four, I'm not showing you. But the address is 10,749 Taylor Drive. Fire is 17. The garage is on fire, and it looks like it started from the trailer on the, excuse me, the generator on the trailer.
0: Address again.
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1: Mary 235.
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1: Four, correct?
2: 10-4.

228-225 and 235. The garage is attached to the home. The caller says that her Tesla's plugged in next to the fire.

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0: Going to be I-10 westbound at Estrella Parkway. Going to be with the smoke gray passenger car. It's going to be for license plate cover. I'll provide a 20 when I get clear view of the 28th.
1: 7-4.

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0: 28 is going to be Arizona, David, Sam, Adam, 9, Nora, Robert.
1: 24. Two 34. 29 is negative. The 2015 Nissan Sentra, last of Jenkins out of San Luis, expiring in 2028.
0: 24, thank you.
2: Edward 283.
1: Edward 283.
2: I have the tow info for go towing when you're ready.
1: Ready.
2: Last four are going to be 4006. It's going to be for the Mazda. Color is going to be black, and it does not need to be entered.
1: Thank you.

0: Lincoln 222.
1: 222.
0: Can you refresh the warrant, ITR, please?
1: I'm emailing it to you because the 341 didn't get there several times.
0: I copy. Email will be fine. Thank you.
1: Okay.

0: in 3.2. So looking at this phone flicker.
1: Three 41 28. 3-4.
0: Arizona Charles William Adams 3-3.

0: Lincoln 234.
1: 234, go ahead.
0: Yes, ma'am. Can you come as well for documentation verification, please?
1: Okay.

0: Henry.
1: 823, Henry.
0: Can you show me out of PD, please?
1: I'm sorry, out where?
0: Property evidence.
1: 10-4.

0: Edward 283, copy 926 for the second vehicle.
1: Go ahead.
0: RNN is going to be taken to 4, last 4, 2784, color is going to be gray. Does not need to be answered.
1: Don't worry, Joe.

0: Lincoln 2 Bailey. How was that? How was
1: that? Oh, yes, it's 33.
0: I-10, westbound and board. Can't see the 28, it'll be a Hyundai, red in color. No plate cover.

0: 233. 233.
1: The 20 will be out of Arizona.
0: 1, King Adam, 4, William Tom.
1: Confirming the end was 4, William Tom.
0: 10-4, thank you.
1: 10-4, 29 negative with 2015 Hyundai Elantra, last descent Asia out of surprise, expiring in 2027.
2: Same traffic, please.
1: Sure.
2: Mary 221.
1: Mary 221.
2: He's in the 930.
1: 4, it'll be contact by 21, and I did make Raph aware they're going to call her tomorrow.
2: 10-4, thank you.

0: for?
1: Yes, ma'am. I'm code 4. Just advising, if I haven't updated my location, I'm just going to be east of the off-ramp for South 303.

0: We do have fire staged. The Patricia Marin is in pain but aggressive, is hitting her head on windows. And then the caller stated that they had to take a knife away from her because she was trying to go against staff.
1: Okay, 2729 or 1050?
0: If I could have you 1050, please.

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1: 351.
0: 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Can you remember 452 call, please?
1: 10-4, good morning.

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1: Number

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0: 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Sounds like it's just on the trailer.
1: 220, copy.
2: 228, copy. Go ahead and 4x-ray me, please.
1: Okay.

0: 342.
1: Ma'am, can you send me the 712 and the 45B, please?
2: Anyone?
0: 342 is going to be by 21. 371.
2: It's a 459 Adam in the 4th Street.
0: And 4800 to North 83rd Avenue. Copper State Pavement, the activation is in the office.
1: Wigan, 234.
0: 234.
1: Yes, ma'am. Can you clear me 7 William off 910 North Murray, please?
0: So far.

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1: Again, 233.
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1: So far.

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0: Freeling number 4 from the Scars, you need a 902.
1: Ten four, it's perfect by 21.

A1 M42 Charles 516 East Baseline Road. Officer K with Buckeye is still on scene, and then they have another unit ETLing the area right now. What are missing is going to be a Stephen Bauer, 1119 of 51. No cell phone with him. Does have dementia. He's diabetic, and he's known to have high blood pressure as well. And our reporting party is going to be a Michelle Latour. Her phone number is in there. She's going to be standing by at the residence.

0: You show the roadway clear at this time, clear me a 4 and send me that 961.
1: So 486 Drive and McDowell, the vehicles

0: 23, it looks like they mutually agreed to exchange information and accept a phone call because they had other places to be.
1: Sam 4, so just to clarify, they're wanting contact by 21, correct?
0: The call taker, just a minute.
1: Sam 4, thank you.

0: 20, I'm 23, you're trying to sign up on Arizona 28 when you're ready.
1: Go ahead.
0: Eight, zero.

0: Okay, Tony, I'm sorry, your radio was kind of wonky today.
1: Hey, Tony, so far. Can be Sam 6 Adam 8 Zebra 0.

220-29 negative on a 2015 Chevy Sonic to a first of Yasa out of Phoenix, expired in March.

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1: 341.
0: In the Iowa between 111 ton and 13th, just east of Michigan.
2: Perfect. 314, you're poking out with them.

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0: Lincoln 341. Can I get a social order 1050?
1: Hey, Fran, go ahead with the social.
0: 10-4. 600, 42, 3246.
1: Okay.

0: Lincoln 341, 1035 info.
1: Yeah, 10-4.
0: There's got some court mental health information on file, otherwise 27 Sam.
1: 10-4, thank you.

0: 371.
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2: Beacon 233.
1: 233.
2: Bishop Wolf, unit 23.

0: Lincoln 341.
1: 341.
0: Land reference at 585. Could we check with 340 to see if we can have Boca for somehow? 340.
1: 340,
0: what is this in reference to?
1: The 585 to see if Buckeye can help us.
0: Yeah, 10-4.

0: emergency traffic will be on the left side, District 2, 233 Deep for 927, 481st and Bellevue, and 481st for a 927. Units responding remain on 200. All is clear, 1941.
1: Thank you, 233.

0: 233. It's actually going to be 479th in Portland. This is going to be based off of a phase two. The caller advised she was on Portland Street. She was cutting in and out. She yells, "Get away from me," and we heard a male in the background.
1: Mary, 235 Central.
0: 10-4.

0: 233, 234, and Murray 235. 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She was illegally given a five-day notice, and she was never served paperwork. You guys can slow down. We're going to change it to a 410.
1: 235-10-4. Okay, that's under. Myself and 34 will take care of this. 33 can go back to me, 627, Adam.
0: 33, copy.
2: You tell him that.
0: Today 5 said him and 34 will take care of this. You can go back to the 667.
2: Perfect.
3: I got 346.
0: I get 346.
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0: 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Is there any way you guys can contact the surrounding hospitals and see if maybe Stephen Bowers has been admitted?
1: Turn on for.

0: 2231.
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1: Yeah, thank you. I appreciate it.
0: You're welcome.

0: Lay in 340.
1: 340.
0: Just advising for that 585, but they went out and handled it. I'm going to close the call.
1: 10-4, thank you.

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0: Can you show us 17 to Villa Estrella? We're going to try to make contact with one of the drivers of the vehicles.
1: 4.
2: Mary 351.
1: 351.
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1: 4.

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0: GRM 2067E, and also 482 Charles.

0: 33 and 42 Charles, 12040 South 337th Avenue. The information was from the National Human Trafficking History with Sally Santos. There's a premise history on the call if you want to read it.
1: 10-4, thank you.

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1: Negative.

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0: Ten four, last name Sam, Edward, George, Robert, Ida, Sam, Tom. 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
0: The alarm at the RV store is going off, so if you guys get a call with us,

0: Lincoln, 222.
1: 222.
0: Number 3, north and south of the intersection. I spoke to Ivan LPD, who was in the area. I said they didn't know anything about a 61.
1: Come
2: for it. 37, copy 28.
1: Last unit, I'm sorry.
2: Lincoln 37, it's going to get it off. No, David Adam, who's a little young, Victor.
1: So far. 29 negative, a 24 Nissan Pathfinder, last of Morrison out of Peoria, expiring in 2027.

0: 344.
1: The
0: alarm company did call in. They're asking if they need a key holder to respond for anything.
1: No, we don't know.

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2: I'm going to ask someone to respond or shut off this alarm going off manually.

0: Lincoln 234.
1: Do
0: you mind running a 2729 for me, please? It's just going to be out of Illinois. Last name is going to start with David Adam Victor Edward Nora Paul Ocean Robert Tom. First name is going to be George Edward Robert Adam Lincoln David. Middle initial is going to be L. Date of birth is going to be 9/20/98.
1: Come on.
2: Right, 231.
1: 231.
2: Supervising we made contact at the hospital. He's code 4, everything, he seems to be doing well.
1: So far.

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1: Yes, ma'am. That 930 add-on, can you come, that's out here, can you combine it into this 410 to get the same issue?
2: Mary 231. Can you send in the 902 and the 32 fleet, please?

0: Emergency traffic is going to be to the east side, District 4 and the 431 for a vehicle crash with unknown injuries at 7th Street and Joy Ranch. Joy Ranch and 7th Street for a vehicle crash with unknown injuries. Responding units remain on 400. All those is clear. 2048.
1: 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It'll be contacting person on the 6th floor.

0: 235.
1: 235. 0 and 8, 12 sounds 100. Check again for me, please. First name, Ida, Sam, Adam, Bravo, Edward, Lincoln. Last name, Henry, Ida, George, Henry, Lincoln, Edward, Yankee. Date of birth, 05-16-2002.

0: 235-29, negative. 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

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Well, they heard either loud things or explosions. They don't know if it was fireworks or shots fired. 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
1: 25.
0: Frank 8 Adam 3 Henry Zebra.
1: TD529 negative, a 2013 Ford Edge, last of wear, auto Phoenix, expiring in December, but showing suspended.

0: 243 Charlie.
1: That was 220 also on top.
0: Yeah, 56, thank you, thank you.
1: 10-4-1-2-7-4-4, Gardena Drive. Looks like it'll be the Casita part of the house. Our clerk can hear a lot of yelling and arguing. It looks like the male half was seen walking in with 268. He is a white male, 5'9 to 5'10, was last seen wearing a green shirt, blue jeans, and he looked 54. Adams says him and the 101 are constantly fighting.
2: Mary, 223?
1: 223.
2: Can you mark us for that 670?
1: And it looks like our complainant is going to actually live in the main home. They want to remain anonymous. They're asking for contact by 21. The seat, the front door will be the door on the right.

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0: 10-4, certified of traffic, 917 and 930 and 231 and 233 be priority threes. And if you can take a look at the notes in the 918 call, go 225B, please.
1: Copy, thank you.
0: Thank you.

0: 320. I already took a look at the 918 call. I'm aware that this is home. We're going to try to get over there after we clear the 670.
1: Thank you, sir.

0: 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How far out is 223 or 220?
1: Lincoln 220 off of Bethany.

0: 3:42, copy of 712. I'm going to be just north of Grand Avenue and west of 103rd in the railroad tracks.
1: Lincoln 341, same traffic.

0: Wiggins, you're 34.
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0: 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Do you mind sending me that 902 and a 32B, please?
1: 704.

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Dispatcher 2, 322, traffic, just angry.

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1: 10-4. And 29 negative, an 05 Hyundai Elantra, last of Wheeler out of El Mirage, expiring in 27.
0: 10-4, can you copy traffic on that vehicle?
1: Go ahead.
0: The 111 to US 60 with that vehicle, not 28 light.
1: 10-4.

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1: Can you add me to the 918 poll and email me a copy of the petition?
0: Yeah, we need to take 41 traffic and show us 23.
2: So far.
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1: I started in Maryland. That's contact by 21. 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

0: 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That one's not extraditable.
1: Good copy. 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
0: Go for it.

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1: Arizona Charles Henry Adam 1 Victor 1.
0: Mary T21, 29 negative, 28 came back to 2018, Kia Optima, XR4262E, Jaden Morris, 8727 West McDowell Road.
1: Ten for us, well, thank you.
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0: 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Cosmo 918 issues. 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
1: Carrier 28, will you have a minute?
0: Go ahead.
1: Of Arizona, 7, 8, Bree, Mary, John, Peter.
0: Stars 8, that's 26, Kilo Jose, at 226 and 7, West Florida.
1: 10-4, thank you.

0: Lincoln 341.
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0: Ma'am, just advising, I spoke with the warrant center over there via that phone number in the hit. They advise it's a valid warrant. I'm trying to get them to send a teletype back to us.

Lincoln 344, can you bring me cops in traffic? Going to be a Spanish Garden in Camino del Sol, clear on license plate, Lincoln 0, Bravo 1, Tom 0, one headlight to require.

0: for. I'm not getting a return on that plate. 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
1: Lincoln 0 Bravo 1 Tom 0.

0: Air 231.
1: We tend to contact the compliant person. 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Number 3 for now.
0: Okay. Lincoln 344, I'm still not getting a return on that 28.
1: Lincoln 351, copy traffic.
0: 351, go ahead.
2: 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Speed less original approval.
0: 351, Trina negative 28 came back to 2017 Honda Accent, star 327 out of Elmont.
1: 344. Lincoln 344, I'm going to be out with a black. Looks like a Nissan Sentra. That's the 28. I'll get you a better, get you a VIN in just a moment.
0: Careful.

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8 southbound on South 35th Avenue, approaching West Minton Road. Negative, stand by for 28. It's an orange SUV. The reason for stop is no taillights.

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0: Arizona 10, 51989 Henry Ave, Henry Robert.
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0: 10-4, that's it, thank you.

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3: 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They get four, right? She's just rather upset than we're taking her.

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2: 320, still be following.

0: Come here, Chief of Warren. It's going to be over the subject. You should have wanted to answer.
1: 10-4, copy, 1-8, 2259.
0: Can you also please confirm on the warrant?

0: 3231. Can you send me that 239, please?
1: It's going to be contact by 21. They got this info from DPS. The caller was ran off the road by a semi, and per one of the state troopers, they said being ran off the road isn't a crime. She followed the semi, and they got into a verbal at 18403 West McDowell Road, so DPS was told to advise us.
2: Was she run off the I-10 or the 303 or one of our surface streets?

0: Which one? I believe it was all on the I-10.
1: You can have those units that are on the call. Give me a 21 real quick.
0: 10-4 Mary 231, did you copy?
2: Lincoln 342.
0: Lincoln 342.
2: Seven Adam, I'm going to be out with 3. I'll be at 107 at the URS.
1: And 2429.
0: Sam 2429.
1: Could you have me to 27 Adam, please?
0: 10-4.
2: Lincoln 341 and cut the update. Show 142.
0: Ten four, copy 142, 2303.
2: Lincoln 225.
0: Lincoln 225.
2: You put me back on the 902, please.
0: 10-4.
3: Three forty-six, send me to 507.
0: 10-4, thank you. 22316 West Harmony Street. Caller says there's someone damaging their mom's property. Says that there's a male on probation there in the home and thinks he knows the subject and is letting them take things. Caller saw 3 people. It's too dark. They were trying to smash a windshield with a foot.
1: Thank you, 3-4, when you can have me now.

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2: Are the subjects still there?
0: 10-4, they're going to be at the back shed. Said the motion lights turned on.

0: 346 and 251. Our caller does not have any weapons. They just had a hammer, and she was hitting it on a wall to scare them off. Our caller is going to be in the RV on the side of the house.
1: Before you set your copy.

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0: 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So subjects are looking through the kitchen window at the house, possibly trying to break the screen in.
1: Four Avenue to 507, please.

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2: 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Charlotte 1 on board.

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1: 10-4-4-2-6 West Mariposa Grande. It's going to be for a lot of people and children of, in the backyard.

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1: 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Just advising of a 647 Alan Prairie 2 and the 350 QB.
0: Copy that.

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0: Marriage 2-1.
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0: Subject complaining of chest pain. Can you please roll fire to high tier?
2: Lincoln 351.
1: Lincoln 351.
2: Just on myself, M346, 647, Adam, and F52.
1: For 50405 North 6th Street. 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They're going to be possibly local to that area. There were no weapons seen on the subjects unknown 267-268. She could not get a description due to it being dark. She is requesting contact by 21 Wind & Route, and with results.

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1: 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So 28 is Arizona, Bravo, Mary, Adam, 5 Lincoln Williams.

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1: 10+3, Akatia, 1-203rd Avenue, Cornerville on the call. Her call speaker heard a male cursing in the background. Sound like it was an open line from a 911 phone.

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0: Can you send me back the 902, please?
1: Turn 4.
2: Mary 221.
1: Mary 221.
2: Mary 221, can you show Warren Hussein? He's going to be released to fire. He's going to get transported to Goodisham for evaluation.
1: Turn 4, do we need to put the warrant back on the system?
2: Turn 4.
1: Turn 4.

0: begins two 20. Just advising that Tammy's calling in.
1: Copy that, ma'am. Any new allegations or is it the same?
0: It's the same.
1: Number one, please.
0: Number, thank you.

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1: Can you add us to this 9:30? And I see that it is about 8:21.
0: Thank you.

0: emergency traffic will be for Westside District 2, 233 beat for 459 at 1040 South 378th Avenue, 1040 South 378th Avenue for 459. All units responding acknowledge on the west. All others clear, 0022.
1: Speaking 233.
2: Here, 231.
3: Central 1040 South 387th Avenue. There was a 911 call that came in and then disconnected. We got the caller back on the line. She said, help, there's an intruder in the home. Unknown who it is.
1: Central.

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1: 231.
0: Can you copy that premise history that's in the call?
1: Ten 4.

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1: Mary 221.
0: Can you show me 23 to Banner University Medical Center, down in Phoenix?
1: Careful.

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0: Just confirming, did you copy that premise history in the 459?
1: And for reading all the calls that are associated to it.
0: Cover, thank you.
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0: 10-4. Level 25.

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0: Mary, 231, due to that premise, history, can you guys make sure you're copying the call notes as they come in?
1: 10-4, I'm reading them.
0: 10-4, thank you.

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0: You can send me the 488, Mary.
1: 10-4-1-3-8-4-3 West Glenville Avenue, 3 at the Circle K. Employee calling in saying that an anonymous email filled up 2 grocery bags of items and didn't pay. Subject should be last seen headed restaurant on Glendale in a white Audi SUV. Male is going to be Hispanic, 30 years old, last seen wearing black shirt, blue jeans. Our caller does have camera footage.

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1: 341.
2: Lincoln 341, you can send the 585.
0: Post 129 on Sun Valley Parkway. Caller says eastbound in the westbound lanes there is 6 to 7 cows running in the road, possibly longhorns.
1: .344, you can send that to me as well.
0: Jennifer.

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0: 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Is it jail?
1: Ten four.
0: Ten four. No, they don't. They never have, and we're not going to be able to get that from Peoria.
1: Ma'am, I was just here yesterday, and they did need the original warrant from Peoria City Court.
0: Ten four. We don't have the ability to get that.
1: Four. I'll call Peoria.

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1: Can you see if ITR has an alternate fax number I was not going through?
0: 10-4, ma'am. I'll give you a 21 right now.
1: Thank you.

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0: Lincoln 344, can you copy a 28 for me? 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
0: Yeah, myself in 231, 2917, please.
1: 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Lincoln 225.
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1: Mary 343. 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
1: I'm negative. It's a 4-0 sedan. This looks like it ran into a tree just between the exit 133A and I believe exit 133B.

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1: I'm sorry, last unit.
0: Can you add me to 221's traffic?
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2: Are you 221 copy or Arizona 28?
1: Mary 221 go ahead.
2: Robert Bravo Adam 1 Nora 6.
1: Hey, 221 train, negative 20, comes back to a 1999 Honda Accord. Your first floor 27 to a Marcelino, out of surprise.
2: Ten four, thank you.
1: Mary 221.
2: 221.
1: DPS already has a call for service, but they're wanting to know if there's any injuries.
2: Negative, no injuries.

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0: DPS, have they already figured that, and their closest unit is going to be at D101 in Camelback?
1: 10-4, we'll stand by here with them.
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1: Go ahead.
0: Last of Carden Age, Charles, Adam, Robert, David, Edward, Mora, Adam, Sam. First is Richard, it's a two-part. Robert, Ida, Charles, Henry, Adam, Robert, David. Wait for a second.
1: Okay.
0: Joseph Jr., John, Ocean, Sam, Edward, Paul, Henry, Jr. Head of birth, 05-28-2000.

0: Mary 221, 29 negative 27 is going to be 27 Sam. He is valid ID card only.
1: Ten four. Thank you, ma'am.

0: Mary 221, it's going to be failure to comply with financial responsibility.
1: Sam, for the RO thing, is for a DUI he had previously.

0: Mary 221, it looks like December 25, there was a suspension for administrative per se of blood alcohol. And then on 213 of 26, it was failure to comply with financial responsibility.
1: 10-4, thank you.

0: Lincoln 340.
1: 340, yeah, copy that 670.
0: 10-4, thank you. Lincoln 220.
2: T25, you can send me that 670.
0: 10-4, it's going to be 134th Avenue and Rose. Says that there is a 101 named Ariana that is pinging at this location above that is having thoughts of 666, no means or methods mentioned. And we're getting our info from Crisis and NYPD. Lincoln 220.
3: Lincoln 220.
0: Code 20, please.
3: 1975, thank you.
0: Thank you. Lincoln 350.
4: Lincoln 350, mate.
0: Code 20, please.
4: Wait, 225.
0: Thank you.
4: Mary 223.
0: Mary 223.
4: Can you add me to the 670 and the 225?

0: 341.
1: 341.
2: Ma'am, can I get that 679B, please? Thanks.
0: Two five.
1: Lincoln 225.
0: I've got a possible address for the phone number.
1: Go ahead.
0: 13514 West San Juan Ave.

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1: 10-4.
2: Lincoln, 225, can you copy in Arizona 28, please?
1: Go ahead.
2: King George Adam to John William.
1: Lincoln 225, turn on negative 28, comes back to a 2022 Kia K5, XRS 527 to a Ruben Rubio, 13514 West San Juan Court.

0: Alright, 231. Can you add myself and 233 back to the 670, please?
1: Lincoln 220.
2: Lincoln 220.
1: Just advising that Tammy is calling in again, and it'll be for the same reasons, nothing new.
2: 10-4, ma'am. Number one, thank you.

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2: Ma'am, can you put us both 17 to that 9045 address, and then we'll work towards the Pinnacle Peak one.

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1: Going to be 111 in Grand with Arizona, George, Gerald, William, David, Lincoln for white lights in the rear.

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1: George Ocean, William David, William David Lincoln.
0: Mary 243, turn in the year 20, comes back to a 2024 Chevy Track, starts 8 of 26 at Omaha.

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1: 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Johnson Boulevard. It's going to be at the CVS. 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

0: Lincoln 222.
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0: Can they send me that 507, please?
1: 10-4-3-4-0-1 West Jefferson Street is going to be at the courthouse. Security services are on scene and says that a window was smashed in on the north side of the building.

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0: Code 20, please.
1: 20-32, thank you.
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1: Send it.
0: 10-4, it's going to be pilot at 41112 West Indian School Road. We have an employee calling in saying that there is a female Hispanic, 60 years old, asking wearing dark clothing, that is wandering around in the dark, possibly has dementia or possibly assaulted, says that she showed up 38 ago and has discharge papers from the hospital. She's having trouble answering questions, has bruises and marks on her. Says the female was dropped off by a taxi. She's unsure how she got there. Does not have anything else on her.
1: 10-4.
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0: 3:32, copy in Arizona 28.
1: Go ahead.
0: Frank Henry Adam, 93 Robert.
1: Lincoln 3:42, train negative 20, came back to a 2015 GMC Yukon to a Guadalupe at 8812 West Pinnacle Peak Road.

111th and Grant with Arizona King Charles Adams 2 Frank 5 for one headlight.

Mary 343, 29-28, comes back to a 2005 Chevy Silverado, issuing suspended to a Rafael at El Mirage, has an expiration of 228.

0: 341.
1: Arizona paper, 0 Young Adam, 2 X-ray 6.
0: Honda Accord. First year 28. Gonna be at that same address off of Pinnacle Peak.
1: 341, good copy. Could you 10-9 the RO for me, please?
0: 10-4 is gonna be Guadalupe. Shavira.
1: 341, copy all, thanks.

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1: 10-4.

0: Mary, 221.
1: 221.
0: Do you mind generating an IR for this call and voicing it, please?
1: Mary, 221, Privy 2601-2779.
0: Thank you very much.

0: Begin 220.
1: 220 in.
0: Code 20, please.
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0: Lincoln 341.
1: 341.
0: The texter from the previous call for service, UN 342 Ron, is now texting back in. Are you available to take that 670?
1: Yeah, 10-4.
0: Thank you. They gave address 23011 North 87th Avenue. The person said to come quick now, and he was forced.
1: Three 41, good copy. Can we pull a premise, please?
0: We have no calls for service at this address in the past year.
1: Yeah, 4, thanks.

0: We can do 46.
1: Do 46.
0: Are you there? We'll take that 901. Thank you, 18141 West Honeyfield Plain. Our caller says that their sister's not breathing fire is already on scene, and they're asking if we can respond. We currently have an open line.

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1: 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Thank you, ma'am.
0: Thank you.

Very attentive kids, special attention district 2233, location of 367th Avenue and Buckeye Road. Buckeye Road and 367th Avenue. A caller says that a male named Gabriel Roberts is headed southbound on 367th, said that he attacked and threatened her in her yard about a week ago. He's going to be 30 years old. She last saw him 7 months ago. No further info, station clear at 0336.

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0: King 2 Adam 6 William Point.
1: .346 Trinity, the 23-3, 2017 Dodge Journey. 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
1: The male that is texting in is now on just past 75th Avenue.
0: 341, I copy. Leave it up to 340 if he wants us to continue.
1: We can 340.
2: 340, I guess I'll go tonight.

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0: 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Do you want us to start crisis or have them get in contact with the social worker?
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1: Thank you. Lincoln 341.
2: 341.
1: Code 20.
2: 2402, thanks.
1: Thank you. Mary 221. 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
1: Turn 4.

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1: 203 West Horizon Drive. 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
0: Thank you. Adam 350.
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0: Three forty-three.
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0: 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And Phoenix has the accident. Eyes on traffic. Have priority 2, 507 and the 343 and an audible on the 344.
1: Okay.

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1: 10-4. North 3014 North 108th Avenue at the LDS Church. 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She's in the back of the church. 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

0: 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Copy, you want to change at 706, are you good for?
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0: Jennifer, thank you. 10298 West Thunder Brook Boulevard. We have black male, about 5'6", 140, in a gray shirt, dark gray pants, and a blue baseball cap that is sleeping on one of the benches, safe like in trespass.
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0: listen to anyone. 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
1: (411) was in his school road at the private truck stop. Going to be Hispanic female in a silver Chrysler 500 with an Arizona temp plate 764379 Union. It is 28 Sam. She is 54 Adam. Other employees are trying to keep her from driving off. She's refusing to give our caller the keys. She's going to be at pump 5.
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1: Jennifer.

0: morning.
1: Good morning. 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
0: 1760, thanks.
1: Jeffrey, thank you. Adam 351.
2: Adam 351.
1: Code 20.
2: 2447, thank you and good morning.
1: Edward, thank you and good morning. Edward 281.
3: Bravo 6863, thank you and good morning.
1: Jeffrey, thank you and good morning. Lincoln 225.

On 233, DPS has no one in the area, but they did take the ATL. The caller called back and said that the 101 left. She took off heading eastbound in the westbound traffic about 2 minutes ago on Indian School.

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0: 10-4-9-8-0-6 West Burns Drive. Marjorie's calling in and said her husband, DJ, is verbally abusing her every day, won't give her money, and makes her work. 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Her son is also in the home. Nothing physical, it's just verbal.

0: 231. 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

0: And Bobo 344, per a previous call, VJ seems to be a retired U.S. Marine diagnosed bipolar and aggressive and erratic.
1: Bravo 344, 10-4, thank you.

0: 381. 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
0: Level 345. 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

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Kelsey's calling in says she was on Olive making a U-turn in a white mountain 50s, a white hoodie, khaki shorts, a camel backpack, walking a poodle. Went behind her and hit her with a Stanley mug, and she's now following him southbound in her white Tesla.

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1: 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He is asking for a CC by 21 first.

0: Traffic will be for the West Side District 2225 before an accident on the injuries at the Wigwam Creek Middle School at 4510 North 127th Avenue. 4510 North 127th Avenue, units respond to acknowledge and remain on West Side. Stations are clear at 828.
1: 225. 291.
2: 55, 291. Charles, 222, 4510 North 127th Avenue at Wigwam Creek Middle School. We got our information from Phoenix PD. Looks like two school buses ran into each other.
1: 292, get me to that traffic.
2: 10-4.
3: Seven. You can show me around for that.
2: 10-4. We'll make sure fire's around.

they were trying to transfer over to us the call disconnected when we tried to call them back. It was the 21 for the elementary school dispatch office, and they have not answered times two.

0: Matt Clay?
1: Adam 280.
0: Adam 280.
1: Just about the staff at the school, number 21, for the Wing One Creek school bus crash. It's only a minor minor bumper tap. There's no injuries. You can slow the units down. Show me around also.
0: 10-4. And all units, you can slow it down. Just minor injuries.
2: Have a copy.
3: Can anyone have a copy?
1: 292, copy.
3: Nothing, I copy.
4: Adam 207, I appreciate the update. You can show me 4 x-ray.
0: 10-4.

0: 292, I'm working fine now. I'll advise.
1: 10-4, thank you.
2: Charles, this is Orange Baby. 10-4, I hear me. And can you copy on 961?
1: I'm sorry, which unit has a 961?
2: Charles, 222.
1: Go right ahead.
2: I'll be on Northern and 93rd Avenue.
1: Lost?
2: Negative. I have two vehicles blocking the right lane.

0: Good start towards a 667 Franklin and a 344 beat.
1: Bravo 344, I can hit that 667.
0: Eight 810 North 122nd Lane. Ashley's calling in. She said she found a white male about 18 months old, blonde hair, wearing a gray shirt, striped pants, walking along the road. Said he's not injured, appears healthy, just wanted a snack. Said she does not know where his parents are. She does not see any open doors nearby. Adam 340D, copy this traffic.
1: Now you want to break me for that.
2: 325.

0: Thank you.
1: Charles 222.
0: Can we check for the jurisdiction this would be?
1: Yes, sir.

0: 72, my apologies. You're at 99th or at 91st?
1: I'm Rabbit Hospital of Northern and 93rd Avenue.
0: 10-4.
1: From the desert, San Francisco.
0: And then Northern?
1: 10-4, happened on Northern.
0: 10-4. Kirby, Victoria, we'll give him a call.

0: 22 Peoria has a call pending already.
1: So, 22 Peoria.

0: Adam, 225, one plane, Lee.
1: 55, 10-4.
2: Adam, 292.
1: Adam, 292.
2: You could cancel fire if you have responses.
1: 10-4, thank you.
2: And 292, can we report this to 161?
1: 10-4.

0: Blue 50.
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1: 1363.
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0: And I'm 391 Bravo 344. Looks like our caller called back said the father came out of the house and has the baby, and he came from the address of 25823 North 122nd Mike.
1: Bravo 344, 10-4. Bravo 344.
0: Bravo 344.
1: Be 17 to that address.
0: 10-4.
2: And 343.
0: 343.
2: This is 342 myself. We're back on 601, please.
0: Yeah,

0: Adam 225.
1: Adam 225.
0: Copy, 28, Spanish 2.
1: 10-4.
0: Well, they're going to be out of Arizona. First is going to be George, 226, Henry Sam. Break for a second.
1: Second.
0: So it's going to be Young, 0 for Ocean, Adam, 6, Adam, William Adam.
1: 10-4. -29, George, 226, Henry Sam. The 2017 Bluebird School Bus for Litchfield Elementary School. And for Young, 06, Adam, 6, William, Adam. A 2021 Bluebird School Bus, Litchfield Elementary. Neither have expiration dates.

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1: Yeah.
0: I'll take the 907 back in.
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0: 10-4.

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0: Jennifer.
1: Bravo Victor Lincoln 0491. And William Henry Adam 352. I don't need to return, so I think you can just add it to the call, please.
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0: How about priority 2670 and the 344B?
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0: Can you send me that 670 MIB, please?
1: 10-4. Joe Max, north of where the road curves. There's an older model green pickup truck that's possibly stuck or in an accident. So there's a bunch of older people around the vehicle and also a motorcycle pulled over as well. We checked. We don't have any calls in the area involving a truck.
0: Ten four, thank you.
1: Sure.

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1: Item 230.
0: How about priority 3917 and the 225B?
1: 10-4, thank you.
0: Chopper.
1: Adam 230 back up. Adam 220 is in training until this afternoon, so you can advise me of everything.
0: 10-4, thank you.

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1: Adam 233.
0: 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He is en route now with a 20-minute ETA.

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0: Adam 351, can you take a 961/21?
1: Adam 351, copy driver. Turn on 13th and Patton with Arizona, Nora Henry Adam, 3 George Zebra for speed.
0: And I'm sorry, Bruce Patton, what was your other cross street?
1: 213th.

0: Adam 351, 29, negative, Nora Henry, Adam 3, George Zebra, 2023, Tesla. Out of surprise, expires 11:30 of 26.
1: Three 91.
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0: So far.

626 West Thunderbird. Spivvy batters. Earthbound is 50s in a black top and blue shorts. She's looking from across the street. It looks like the fail outside of the Lakeview Center in the grassy area on the corner of Del Webb and Thunderbird.

0: 5 units possible that could break for a 666 Zebra in the 223 beat.
1: Adam, 225, you can answer that.
0: It's going to be 15301 West Northern Avenue. We're getting our information from Rural. We're not sure how Rural got the call, but they will be staging for a subject, Danny, who's 21 years old, who has suicidal ideations. They got the call at 922. We're still trying to get further information. We had one previous call in ATL for the residents from Glendale PD on 726 of last year for a 239 Victor subject.
1: 231, you can have me to my property.
0: Yes.

0: Recorded for Charles. You have me at a 666 Zebra. I'm going to call in. The address says that it's the Amazon Fulfillment Center.
1: 10-4, that's what we just found. That is correct.
2: Adam 292.
3: Can you call me in 8 Sam and I need to know 6660, please?
1: 10-4.
4: Adam 225, can you close me 8 and I'm back on the call, please?

0: Todd, that was an 8 on the 961, correct?
1: 10-4.
0: 10-4, I'll take care of it.
1: Item 351.
0: Item 351.
1: Can you give me that 961 to 52, please?
0: 10-4, we'll be like 21.

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1: Bravo 344.
0: I'll be at a Grand just south of 163rd Avenue with Edward David Adam, 4 Lincoln 5, for suspended license.
1: Sure, sir. Bravo 344, the 29th negative, Edward David Adam, 4 Lincoln 5, a 2022 Kia Telluride out of Wickenburg. 28 Sam, no insurance, and expires 12/31 of 26.
0: 10-4, we might be delayed. I'm at a light right now.
1: 10-4.

0: Sitting out to the 666 Zebra, it looks like World's advising that they are on scene and securities with the subject. No weapons, he isn't being violent. He's been having to injure himself. He's just having suicide ideations for about a year. They're still evaluating, and World's going to call us back when they get further.
1: 292 copy.

0: 2:30, may I advise on traffic? Have an audible on the 221B.
1: 10-4, thank you.

0: Charles 322.
1: Being canceled, the other unit, fire is going to be transporting him to a Brazo West for the suicide radiation.
0: 10-4. All the units copy.
2: 231-10-4. 225, copy.
3: Copy. Can you send me that? Feel from that, Adam, please.
0: 10-4.

0: 231.
1: I had a 471 in the back, payback.
0: We can't run the audible.
2: 292, ma'am.
0: 10-4, thank you. Charles, which Abrazo?
3: Abrazo West, the one located in Goodyear.
0: Abrazo West, ma'am. Thank you.

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1: Adam 225.
0: Could you add me to the 487 Idaho, please?
1: Yes, sir.
2: Adam 342.
1: Adam 242.
2: And me in 43 to the 507 and the 43, please.
1: 10-4.

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1: Adam 231.
0: Can you put us call back on the board? The caller said he'll be available for 45 minutes.
1: 10-4.

0: Can I advise on traffic?
1: Now, you know, you can do whatever you want.
0: Thank you. I've got a priority 3415 and the 351B.
1: That's it? Will I sign up for that?
0: That was it.
1: And 4?
2: And 346 traffic.
0: And 346?
2: West Baton Road, North 211th Avenue with Arizona, Charles Lincoln, 87908 for speed.
0: 10-4.

Item 346 with 29th negative, Charles Lincoln, 2018 Ram 3500 out of Whitman, expires 5/15 of 27.

0: I'm on 371.
1: 2465, thank you.
0: 24, thank you. Tom. Tom on west.

0: Charles 222.
1: Charles 222.
0: 322, can you clear me a 905 air? And if you can answer the 459 Adam with 292.
1: 10-4.

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1: Item 351.
0: 195th and Patton with Arizona 50 Adam to John Robert for failure to stop at a stop sign and failure to maintain lane.
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He did get out, and the truck left. That Ford F-250, it's not marked. 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
1: 10-4, thank you.

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But he did say his name was Charles Smith.

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0: You got someone on 902 and 255. I'll try to take it by 21.
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1: 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I'll try the auto BS 21.
0: 10-4.

0: 47 Charles.
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0: 10-4.

0: And units on the 647 Adam, we do have several calls for the address that he gave. And we do have a 21 for Barbara, who I believe should be the last.
1: Three, two copies.

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1: Charles, 222.
0: Can you send me that at 9:30? I'll take it by 21.
1: Sounds fine.
2: 243. And fire 23.
1: 10-4.

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1: Jennifer.

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1: Trevor. Yeah, Tom. 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Said he jumped down in the parking lot into the sidewalk and was almost hit by a vehicle that he's still on the property.
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1: Sam, 4.
0: Sam, 2462.
1: Sam, 2462. I'll give you back your as well.
0: Sam, 4. 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

0: 20 minutes ago, declining medical, and her sister is no longer on scene.
1: Charles 222. Is there a wrecked unit available at the meeting of 4109 West Roser?

0: Adam 292, would you be able to mute?
1: Adam 292, I believe the other unit was asking for an available RAC unit.
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1: 4, thank you so much.

0: 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Sam 2383, can you copy a 411?
1: Sam 2383, 10-4.
0: The 114th Avenue and Greer. I've got a flag down. Mill saying that he's on the phone with 911. I'm going to clarify what he's got going on.

0: 222, do we know if the dog is still at large and what kind of dog it is?
1: 222, it's going to be a negative.

0: 342, 343. There is a 417 in the home. The mother has it now.
1: 43, copy.
2: Adam, 2-3, copy that. It's up at my work, 21 in the class.
0: 10-4.

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1: Jennifer, thank you.
2: 2383, we'll go for it. You guys can go tonight. Thank you, though.
1: Jennifer.
3: All right, copy.
1: Operator.

0: 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He put us on a 411. We had a walk up at the traffic stop. Same location.
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0: You can send him to 693. I'll give him 21.
1: And 371, I believe it might be the same subject that 2383 is out with.
0: Ten four.

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0: The call that 371 is currently on is the same 411 that I was dealing with. You can go ahead and do the calls, and I'll close it off.
1: Channel 4. 371, copy. The calls will be the same. I'll go ahead and dupe your call into SAM 2383.

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0: Chopper.
1: Adam 371.
0: 371.
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0: 10-4.

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1: Can you add me to the 239 Victor and the 43, please? I'm 7 minutes out.
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0: I'm going to be on 114th and Avenue in Greer, Arizona. 10th tag is going to be X-ray Mary Adam 79 Sam, running two stop signs so far. Now 3.
1: Careful.
0: And the final stop is going to be Missouri on 114th.
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1: 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Can I 1050 to 2729?
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2: Forty-three Charles. 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

0: 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Can you turn 9?
1: I'm on scene. I'm next to the vehicles. I'm not sure where the apartment is.
0: 10-4. 342, 343. 43 Charles is on scene. She's not over. 343.
1: What building number it is? I can find it from.
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0: Can you send me a 666 Zebra, please?
2: 10-4-1-3-4-2-7 West Railroad. Asking if we can check on Amy Sullivan, born in 75. She made some statements like wanting to either overdose on her medication or wrecking her car on the freeway. I'll go ahead and start checking for prior calls.
0: Ten four, thank you.

0: Adam 340 met eyes on traffic. Both priority 3 is a 961 and a 344, and if you can, take a look at that 263 and the 345.
1: 10-4, we looked at it already, thanks.
0: 10-4, thank you.

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0: 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Give me a 21 when he's available.
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0: 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Constable 29.
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0: 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Constable 34.
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0: Bravo, 344. 344.
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0: Good afternoon, ma'am. Can you hand me to the 909 in the 432 beat? Hoping to make my way to NCD.
1: 10-4.

0: 321 Henry, which final night?
1: That'll be the 909 and the 432 beat.

0: Adam 350, may I advise on traffic?
1: Thank you.
0: I have a 907 to fire. They will be staging for resident alert. They have a premise history that the male is not law enforcement or fire friendly.
1: Oh.
2: 91, I'll take that one.
0: .634 North Blue Ridge Drive. Fire got an alert that they are in route for an 81-year-old 101 that fell on the floor with an altered level of consciousness. He was called in by her son, but we do have a history. They also have one that the male is not law enforcement or fire friendly and generally attempts to refuse his entry when the mother calls in for medical.
2: 91, copy. That's pretty accurate. I'm familiar with them.

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2: Peoria and 114th Avenue, Arizona, Zebra, Zebra, Adam, Adam, 8 Mary Zebra, for speed.
1: 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Sam 2383, 29th, negative, Zebra, Zebra, Adam, 8 Mary Zebra, 2024 Toyota Tacoma, out of Youngtown, expires 1/15 of 27.

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0: Second out of Arizona, Charles Henry, 01379.
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Eric 31, 29 are negative. Davis 51193 Henry, a 2022 Ram 2500 with an expiration date of 5/8/5/26. And for Charles Henry 01379, a 2007 Chevy Silverado out of Mesa expires 11/30/26.

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0: from Charles.
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0: Can you put me on the 666 Zebra in the 44, please?
1: Yeah, four.
0: And I am 29 minutes out, so can you ask the deputy to contact me by 21, please?
1: Yeah, four. Bravo 344.
2: Bravo 344.
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3: Ten four, yes.

0: 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Maybe 11 in the 340.
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0: 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Five one.

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0: 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Constable 34.
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0: Traffic will be for the Westside District 222, the 34901 at 11327 West Weir, 11327 West Weir. Units respond, acknowledge air, minimum Westside stations are clear at 1337.
1: Charles, this one too.
2: Connecticut.
0: TA-292, 11327 West Weir Avenue. Davis Colony, and there are people that are in the bushes on the south side of the road on his property. Tell the four, one is in a wheelchair, so they all seem out of it. One is bent over, one is snoring. He says very zombie-like. So they've been there for over an hour, so his wife tried to offer them water and heard them snoring, and his wife just looked out there. She's been, his daughter looked out there. She's still walking, and they have not moved. Fires now.

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1: 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I have a priority 347 item, the 344B.
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0: Constable 34, I'll be number 5, ma'am.
1: Yeah, 4.

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1: Edward 381.
0: Do that 47, I have a 21 and 443, please.
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0: And 351.
1: 351.
0: Can you add me to the Audible 152 and Adam 346?
1: Four 8408 North 513th Avenue. Activation was the hangar door.

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0: 10-4, thank you. 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
1: /9774 West Alabama Avenue, the Quail Run Golf Course. I was visiting, there was a white male, 25 to 30s, black shorts, black shirt with large print, carrying a blue backpack that decided to use a rock to break the wall to get to Grand Avenue.

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1: 379, go ahead.
0: Send me R.H. Johnson in Parkwood, Arizona. Frank Zero X-ray, Mary Adam for speed.
1: What?
0: 343.
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0: 379, I'm not getting a return with zero. I'm going to try it with Ocean. Can you tell me what you're out with?
1: And gray Dodge Ram. Has a big Fox motorcycle sticker on the back in pink in color.
0: With an Ocean Fox Mama is 29 negative for 2017 Ram 1500. 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

0: 379. Final stop is going to be Aleppo and Ari Shelter.
1: 10-4. /342 and /343, the vehicles are going to be pulled over in front of 10922 West Peoria Avenue. Blue Mazda and a white Acura. Original caller believes it's road rage. The other caller is also calling in.
0: /342, 10-4.
1: I have the Mazda attached as well as the RO. They're both 29 negative.

0: Emergency traffic's going to be for the West Side District 3343, please, for 901 at 111th Avenue and Grand. Grand and 111th, you just running remain on $300 clear, 1523.
1: 343, 342, break. Item 371, break.
0: It's going to be 111th and Grand behind the Jack in the Box. Fire is 17, they're reporting a male that is ODing. It's going to be the alley behind the Jack in the Box by the dumpster.
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0: So far.

0: units responding for that 911. The caller's advising fire is already 23. We disconnected with them.
1: Roger, copy.

0: 343.
1: 343. Issue marking, subject to responsive.
0: I'm sorry, Narcan was issued and the subject is responsive?
1: So far. Jesus, the way you can do that.
0: So far.
2: 3-7-1-8-7-23.
0: So far.

0: Emergency traffic's going to be for the West Side, District 3342, 4901, 10021 West Pleasant Valley, 10021 Pleasant Valley, you're just running around $300, clear 1531.
1: 342,
0: 344. 10021 West Pleasant Valley Road. Cause of rising, mom is not breathing, is on the floor, Phoenix Fire 17. Mom is 96 years old, fire is instructing CPR. Caller's trying to get her on her back.

0: 371.
1: I'll be transporting the mail to Boswell. No, I'll be transporting the mail to Boswell.

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Did advise fire that she was breathing before she had fallen. Fire has a 2-minute ETA.

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1: Yes, ma'am.
0: So I think I have a couple new ones. Party 3 is a 670 and a 961.
1: Alpha, thanks.

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0: Send you back on Adam 2.
1: 10-4.
0: 320 Henry.
1: 320 Henry.
2: Listen, can you send me Adam 4321, please?

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1: Edward 381.
0: Advise 340, 350 is a valid 47 Ida, not job related, please.
1: 340 and 350, copy.
2: 340.
1: My last unit, I covered you.
2: And 342.
1: 343.
2: Fire, still attempting life-saving measures.
1: To fire, copy. Fire, still attempting life-saving measures.

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1: Hello for 350.
0: Just was ending about 917 and a 411. If you could take a look at that 411, the fire department's asking for a sheriff Uber, and if we can't help, they're going to call the subject an Uber.
1: Careful.

0: GDS.
1: I'm sorry, what was your call sign?
0: 225.
1: Adam 225.
0: Yes, ma'am. Can you add me to 670, please?
1: So far.
2: Adam, 623, send traffic, please.
3: Do you know the juice in traffic?
4: 626 in traffic.
1: Sorry, last unit, your volume was kind of low. I got 292, 225, and 223.
4: And 222.
1: One 2 8 4 3 West Apodaca.

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0: 346.
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1: 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I think 670 it might be.
0: It's going to be Olive and Litchfield. North of in the median, there's a black stroller and car seat.

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1: Bravo, 6551.
0: Thank you. And did you copy 342? Are you available for their 901?
1: Bye-bye, 21.
0: Copy only by 21. Did you need us to start crisis?
2: Yeah, 342, you get 22.
0: 10-4.

0: 230.
1: 230. Advising of a 904 and the 233. We'll get an update from fire in a few minutes.
0: 10-4, thank you.
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3: 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I believe the plate is William Paul Adam 942 for speed.

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1: Can you roll crisis navigation?
0: 10-4 for how many?
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0: 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They asked for adults, children.
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0: at 350. Sizing of 415 Charles in the 344.
1: Thank you.
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1: Two 6602 West MC 85. The Shell gas station. There's a white Jeep at pump 7 that's been there for a while. Driver is a darker skinned male, 30 years old, khaki pants, black shirt, ASU engineering on it. Color surviving, he did state that he's an engineer and can laser anyone in the world. Was going to kill his friend.

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1: Is that 232?
0: I'm going to be on MC85 and S35 with a white Jeep SUV. It's going to be probably related to the 670.
1: On a 910 or?
0: 10-4 because it's going to be from a 28.

0: Adam.
1: Adam 379, cover Charlie.
0: Adam 379, go ahead.
1: 99 Southcom, Burns, Arizona, Henry 6, Adam 6, Mary 5 for speed.